0: 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Mehr Vielfalt.
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3: 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We're empty as the cans.

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So if our time is running out, day after day, we'll make the mundane a masterpiece. Oh my, my, oh my, my love. I take one look at you, you're taking me out.

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Hi, this is Christa Sarandi and you're listening to my new single, Good Old Days. Mehr Vielfalt.

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1: Oh, it's beautiful. But wait a minute, isn't this...
0: Yeah, yes it is.
1: But I thought the old lady dropped it into the ocean in the air.
0: Well, baby, I went down and got it for you.

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Hi, this is Christa Sarandi and you're listening to my new single, Good Old Days. Mehr Vielfalt.

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1: 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Auf Radio N.
2: 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Cause since you walked away, I'm riding through a ghost town on the Chevrolet. Why don't you stay?
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Brother's got a date to keep, he can't hang around.